Alfred Brendel performed the Piano Sonata No. 19 in C minor, D958, by composer Franz Schubert, and that comes from a recording of the final three piano sonatas by Schubert as performed by Alfred Brendel, and that recording was released in 1993. And we're going to move now to a piano sonata by Alexander Scriabin. Alexander Scriabin was a Russian composer and pianist. He lived from 1872 until 1915, and he had been influenced by Frédéric Chopin, but then he began to create a new tonal and late romantic style of composition. And he also had an interesting personal life in that he had synesthesia, which is the idea of having visual sensory stimuli that I think also helps sort of perceive auditory stimuli as well. And so there's something about the visual experience of looking at colors and then associating colors with certain pitches and certain notes, certain musical notes. So he had synesthesia. He also created a color-coded circle of fifths, the idea of all of the musical keys, but this was a color-coded circle of fifths. And we're going to be listening to a recording of one of his piano sonatas. This is the Piano Sonata No. 4 in F-sharp major, and Scriabin composed this in 1903, and it was first published in 1904. We're going to be listening in this recording to one of the great pianists of the 20th century, Ruth Laredo. She was born in 1937. She died in 2005. And when Ruth Laredo was 8 years old, her mother took her to see a concert of Vladimir Horowitz in Detroit. And Horowitz played Scriabin during that concert, and Ruth Laredo was so enchanted by the music of Scriabin that she, she created a passion for the music of Scriabin and other Russian composers, including Rachmaninoff. And she did record a great deal of Rachmaninoff and Scriabin as well. But we're going to be listening to Ruth Laredo perform the Sonata No. 4 in F-sharp major by Alexander Scriabin.

Ruth Laredo performed the Piano Sonata No. 4 in F-sharp major, Opus 30 by Alexander Scriabin, and that comes from a recording of Alexander Scriabin, the complete Piano Sonatas, as performed by Ruth Laredo, and that recording was released in 2005. And we're going to move now to one of Wolfgang Amadeus Mozart's Piano Sonatas. This one is the Piano Sonata No. 14 in C minor. And Mozart composed and completed this work in 1784, in October of 1784, and it was then published in December of 1785. And the dedicatee of this work was one of Mozart's pupils in Vienna named Theresia von Trautner. And Theresia von Trautner's husband, Thomas von Trautner, was a publisher, as well as Mozart's landlord at the time that he composed this work. And I do like this piano sonata and this particular recording of it. This is going to feature pianist Mitsuko Uchida. She is a Japanese-English pianist and conductor. She was born in 1948. She is 77 years old, and we're going to listen here to Mitsuko Uchida performing the Piano Sonata No. 14 in C minor by Mozart.

0: pianist Mitsuko Uchida performed the Sonata No. 14 in C minor by Wolfgang Amadeus Mozart, and that comes from a recording of three piano sonatas by Mozart and a Fantasia in C minor, also by Mozart. And we're going to go ahead and listen to two public service announcements and then continue on with a little more music.
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3: 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The program you have been listening to this evening is Classical Adventures. It's a classical music program which airs every other Thursday from 6 to 9 p.m. here on WCNI. And we're going to continue now with a piano sonata in a major key. I know we've been listening to a lot of piano sonatas in minor keys this evening, but we're going to listen now to a piano sonata by Franz Joseph Haydn. Franz Joseph Haydn lived from 1732 to 1809, and we're going to listen to the piano sonata number 58 in C major by Haydn. And Haydn composed this work in 1789 for a publisher in Leipzig. And we're going to be listening in this recording to pianist Andre Watts. This comes from a recording called Andre Watts at Carnegie Hall in a performance from April 6th, 1988. And again, we're listening to the sonata number 58 by Haydn.

Andre Watts performed the Sonata No. 58, Piano Sonata No. 58, by Franz Josef Haydn in this recording. And this comes again from Andre Watts at Carnegie Hall, the 25th anniversary recital, featuring music by Haydn, Mozart, Schubert, and Brahms, all performed by pianist Andre Watts. And to conclude tonight's show, we're going to leave the instrument of the piano and we're going to move to the instrument of the guitar, solo guitar, and we're going to listen to an arrangement for guitar from a violin partita, or from the violin partita number 2 by Johann Sebastian Bach, and this is an arrangement for solo guitar as performed by Andres Segovia. This is the Chaconne movement from the violin partita number 2, but here performed on guitar, again by Andres Segovia. This comes from a recording called The Legendary Andres Segovia in an All-Bach Program. I hope you enjoy this, and I will be back in 2 weeks on October 15th, and we'll continue the classical music that evening. I hope you have a good upcoming weekend and upcoming week, and enjoy the beautiful fall colors and the warm day tomorrow, and hopefully the cooler days after that. So enjoy this, and have a great night. Again, this is Music of Bach by Andres Segovia. 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

You're listening to WCNI New London, and this is Amherst Street. This is Eli, and we're going to start things off with Swahili Land by Ahmad Jamal, one of his solo albums, so a little different sound from when he's with his trio. This is a lot more

That was off of Seychelles by Masayoshi Takenaka, really great guitarist out of Japan, and before that was Gentle Thoughts by Herbie Hancock, before that was Swahili Land by Ama Jamal. Here's a PSA from the New London Community Meal Center. The Meal Center has been serving free meals to the most vulnerable residents of our community since 1985. If you want a free, nutritious, and delicious meal with no questions asked, you are welcome to join them at 12 Montauk Avenue in New London, Connecticut. On Monday through Friday, they serve lunch from 12 to 1 and dinner from 5 to 6, and they serve lunch on the 3rd, 4th, and 5th Saturdays of the month, and dinner on Sundays. 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If you would like to volunteer, call Judy at 860-536-4784. Next up is Jiro Inagaki and his Soul Media.

That was Believin' by Naniwe Express. Before that was from Cassiopeia. And before that was Fluffy by Himeka Kikuchi. 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Next up is Music of the Mind by Jamiroquai, who took some inspiration from this very funky, upbeat Japanese fusion of the 70s.

That was Summer in the City by Quincy Jones, and before that was Crew Speak Like a Child by Jaco Pastorius, and before that was Music of the Mind by Jamiroquai. That Jamiroquai bass line is a lot like Jaco Pastorius, who came decades before, but died tragically young. So it's good to see Jamiroquai carrying that on. That kind of style, very aggressive style for bass. You're listening to WCNI New London. The next up is New York Times by Bobby Humphrey.

Punk Around the Punk by Cortex. Before that was Egocentric Molecules by Jean-Louis Ponty. Before that was Valdez in the Country by Donny Hathaway. And before that was New York Times by Bobby Humphrey. Jean-Louis Ponty and Cortex are from sort of a more French-oriented jazz scene, which didn't have a lot of sort of artists in it, but there were some prominent ones there. Let's move things over to Zappa now. This is The Ocean is the Ultimate Solution. But before that, I have a PSA. Stroke symptoms. Call 911 right away about signs of a stroke, which may include sudden numbness or weakness of the body, especially on one side, vision changes in one or both eyes, or trouble swallowing, severe headache with an unknown cause, problems with dizziness, walking, or balance, confusion, trouble speaking, or understanding others. That's sponsored by WCNI. Alright, first app of The Ocean is the Ultimate Solution off of Sleep Dirt, sort of a spiritual successor to Hot Rats.

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Next up is Future Days by Canned.

That was The Barbarian by Emerson, Lake & Palmer off their debut album. Before that was Future Days by Can. Both great progressive rock albums from the 70s. Next up is Gentle Giant. Really good lesser-known prog rock band there. This is The Advent of Panurge.

That was Chord Change by Camel. Before that was The Advent of Panurge by Gentle Giant. You're listening to WCNI in New London, and on with some more progressive rock. This is Poseidon's Creation by Eloy, who have a very similar sound to 70s Pink Floyd. It's almost uncanny.

spirit you.

That was The Obscure Carousel by Agitation Free, and before that was Poseidon's Creation by Eloy. 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Next up is Crying in the Dark by Nectar. Very similar to Eloy.

That was Shine On You Crazy Diamond, Part 6 to 9, by Pink Floyd off of Wish You Were Here. Really beautiful ending there. Here's a PSA from the Forgotten Felines Cat Shelter. 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They are always in need of help to care for the cats and keep the facility clean and organized. Currently, they need a few volunteers in the early evenings, beginning around 4:30 or 5 p.m. and lasting about 2 hours. If you're interested, you can call the volunteer line at 860-699-1347. 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Next up is One More Red Nightmare by King Crimson.

That was Medieval Overture by Return to Forever. Before that was Missouri Uncompromised by Pat Metheny. Before that was Smacks of Euphoric Hysteria by Miranda X and Theme 1 by Van der Grafton Reiner. Thank you for listening tonight. This has been the Amherst Street. And yeah, I'm going to end things off with Searching for the Right Door by Billy Cobham. I'll see you in 2 weeks.

That waitress I was seeing lost her desire for me. I spoke with her last night. She said she won't set herself on fire for me anymore. She worked that joint under the boardwalk. She was always a girl you saw bobbing down the beach with the radio. The kids say last night she was dressed like a star in one of them cheap little seaside bars. And I saw her park with lover boy out on the Kokomo. Did you hear the cops finally busted Madame Marie for telling fortunes better than they do?

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3: We just heard Dancing in the Dark by Bruce Springsteen. Before that was Thunder Road, Born in the USA, The Promised Land, and I'm on Fire. And next up, we got some Weezer, starting with Only in Dreams.

We just heard Pink Triangle by Weezer. Before that was No One Else, Why Bother, Go Away, Across the Sea, I Just Threw Out the Love of My Dreams, My Name is Jonas, Hasspipe, Surf Wax America, In the Garage, and The Good Life. All by Weezer. I saw them last Sunday, and it was so good. 10 out of 10, would recommend. And up next, we have Don't Trust Me by 3HO.

We just heard All the Small Things by Blink-182. Before that was What's My Age Again. Before that was I Miss You. And next up, we got Rap by Penelope Scott.

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Is someone guilty of the game? I took the help, I took the cash, I would have taken your last name. So if any girl on earth should get to make a call about this, it should be me. 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

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I guess I loved you, I guess I really loved you. All my filthy life, I loved someone.

That was Young and Beautiful by Lana Del Rey. Before that was Hot to Go by Chepo Roan. Before that was Feel Better, Lot of True Crime, Cigarette Ahego, and Rat by Penelope Scott. This is WCNI New London, and this is going to be it for tonight. I'm very tired, so thank you for listening. I am Maddie, and this was Tangled Up in Tunes.

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2: Hi, hello, I'm Albert Griffith from the Gladiators. You know, whenever I'm passing through New London, Connecticut, I always turn my radio to WCNI, New London. You know, if you want to hear some good reggae music, they will take you way back. Dreadlock to time is now. Time to fight for your right.
3: 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Are you on another one?
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This is WCANI, New London, coming to you live from Ground Zero.

control of the house. Of the house.

I cave in.

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They're testing out vowels and consonants and trying different sounds. And by 12 months, their babbling is beginning to take on meaning, especially if there's no babbling at all. Little to no babbling by 12 months or later is just one of the possible signs of autism in children.

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0: Hi there. This is Yorma Kalkanen. Whenever Yorma is in New London, he listens to WCNI, New London, Ground Zero Radio, where he can melt happily.
1: What is it, Dad? 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

Say what? Say what? Say what? Say what? I woke up from this dream. Huh? Well, it was more like a nightmare. I didn't really know where I was. Huh? Wait a minute, wait a minute. There were all these people in the streets. It was some kind of protest. I didn't know what was going on. I couldn't believe their eyes. Their eyes were full of tears, huh? There was sadness. They had been hurt. The feeling of the people. It was so beautiful to see the

0: the weekend.
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0: Hey, is that a faucet running?
1: Nope, that's not a faucet. That's a river rushing through the forest.
0: It is?
1: Yeah, forest rivers provide over 100 million people with clean water to drink. 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
0: What? 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
0: How do trees clean the air?
1: They soak up the dirty air on their leaves, branches, and trunks, which means clean air for us.
0: Cool. 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
1: Yep. 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
0: Wow, that's awesome. 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

A sad story, oh, jeez. Well, those are the worst kind of sad stories. She took my love, then ran around. Well, chicks are like that, you know what I mean? Every single guy in town. Oh, man, that's the absolute worst. I mean, they'll really just take your love and run around and... I mean, it can really break your heart. It's a total downer. Yeah. And I think I heard it all here, right here on WCNI New London.

Okay, welcome to A Toke of Broke on WCNI New London. I'd like to open the program this morning with a piece by Gabriel Fauré. This is his piano quintet number 2 in C minor, opus 115. And this features the ensemble Domus together with Anthony Marwood as the second violin.

0: Okay, that was the ensemble Domus, together with Anthony Marwood as the second violin, performing Gabriel Fauré's Piano Quintet No. 2 in C minor, Opus 115.
1: Exploring Science in the Sea. Most parents wouldn't be pleased if you told them that their baby looks nothing like them. But some fish parents might be happy at such a description. The lack of resemblance could make it more likely that their offspring will reach adulthood. The newborns of many fish, squid, and other species look nothing like the adults. These larvae have big fin extensions, transparent bodies, long tendrils, and other odd features. Some of these features make them slower and less maneuverable, so it's harder for them to get away from predators. And some make them easier to see. But the odd appearance may provide a big advantage. The larvae may be mimicking jellyfish or other creatures that are either dangerous or just not worth the effort to catch. So predators leave them alone. A recent study supports that conclusion. Biologists looked at thousands of pictures snapped by divers at night, mainly from a site near Palm Beach, Florida. The images allowed the scientists to see the larvae alive and in their natural environment. Before that, biologists had been limited to seeing mainly colorless, damaged specimens that had been collected in nets and preserved in jars. The pictures showed the larvae of many species of fish and other creatures mingling with jellyfish and other less desirable critters. And there was a striking overall resemblance between the larvae and the noxious animals. So the larvae could be hiding in plain sight, saved by the lack of a family resemblance. Science in the Sea is a production of the University of Texas Marine Science Institute and is on the web at scienceinthesea.org. I'm Holly Brawley. Today on Science in the Sea, a big boost

0: Undersea Tremors, when we continue. Exploring science in the sea. It's hard to think of anything good coming from earthquakes, but for life in part of the Southern Ocean, they could be crucial. A recent study found that underwater quakes could intensify blooms of phytoplankton. These tiny plant-like organisms form the base of the marine food web. They also absorb carbon dioxide from the air and release oxygen. So anything that bumps up their numbers a bit is good for life in the Southern Ocean and around the planet. Every spring and summer, a big bloom develops between Antarctica and New Zealand and Australia. But 3 decades of satellite photos revealed a huge range in the size of the bloom. Some years, it covers an area the size of Delaware. In others, it can be dozens of times larger, as big as California. The blooms are fed by iron, a key nutrient. But there's not a lot of it in the Southern Ocean, and the location of the annual bloom isn't near any of the most common sources of iron. So researchers looked for a deeper cause. They found that the bloom occurs in a region with lots of underwater volcanoes. Vents pump hot, iron-rich fluids into the water, possibly feeding the bloom. Records of volcanic activity in the region showed that when the ocean floor was rocked by earthquakes of magnitude 5 or greater in the months before a bloom, the event was much bigger. The tremors might clear out blocked vents or create new ones, boosting the amount of iron in the water. A positive impact for earthquakes. Science in the Sea is a production of the University of Texas Marine Science Institute and is on the web at scienceinthesea.org. I'm Holly Brawley.
1: Okay, the next piece I have for you will bring us up to the top of the hour for the first hour of the program, and this is a violin sonata by Mozart. This is sonata for piano and violin in B-flat major, K-454. And this features Yasha Heifetz on violin together with Brooks Smith on piano.

Okay, that was Yasha Heifetz on violin together with Brooke Smith on piano, performing Mozart's Sonata for Piano and Violin in B-flat major, K-454. You're listening to A Toque of Baroque on WCNI New London. I'd like to open the second hour of the program with a piece by Max Rieger, and this is his Cello Sonata Opus 116 in A minor from 1910. And this features Raymond Korup on violoncello together with Rudolf Meister on piano.

Exploring Science in the Sea. Some coastal areas along the Caribbean Sea and the Gulf of Mexico have had a big, stinky problem over the past decade or so. Big mats of seaweed have been washing ashore. It can harm other marine life while making the beaches unpleasant. The seaweed is called sargassum. In the open ocean, it provides habitat, shelter, and hunting grounds for fish, sea turtles, and other creatures. It's been concentrated in the Sargasso Sea, a wide area that extends from the southeastern coast of the United States into the Atlantic Ocean. But over the past decade, the amount of sargassum in that region has dropped dramatically. That might be a result of changes in the Gulf, where annual blooms of the seaweed begin. At the same time, a new region started to develop, the Great Atlantic Sargassum Belt, populated by a different species of sargassum. The belt stretches from West Africa to Brazil and into the Caribbean. It's grown larger and denser over the years. It might be fed by nutrients from the Amazon River and other sources. Or it might be fed by changes in circulation patterns in the Atlantic, which dredge more nutrients from the deep ocean. As the sargassum reaches shore, it can choke seagrass beds and reef systems. As it decays, it produces a gas that smells like rotten eggs, and it can contain high levels of arsenic and other nasty compounds. So the new area of sargassum is providing great habitat in the open ocean, but a headache for many coastal regions. Science in the Sea is available as a weekly podcast at scienceinthesea.org. I'm Holly Brawley. Today on Science in the Sea, stirring up trouble on the seafloor, when we continue. Exploring Science in the Sea. Big ships can really stir things up, especially in shallow coastal waters. A ship's weight can extend far below the vessel. It creates turbulence that mixes up the water. It can even extend into the sediments on the seafloor. And that can release a lot of methane, a gas that's much more efficient than carbon dioxide at warming the atmosphere. Researchers discovered the connection between ships and methane releases more than a decade ago. They were studying shipping in Neva Bay, a shallow extension of the Baltic Sea on the northwestern coast of Russia. It's home to St. Petersburg, which has a busy port. The researchers found that many ships cruising in the bay produced two bursts of methane. One came from the ship itself, from burning fossil fuels. The other came later and wasn't produced by the engines. Scientists recently took another look at the observations, and they combined them with models of how a ship's wake churns the water and how bubbles of methane in the sediments make their way into the air. They concluded that the wakes were stirring up the sediments. That released bubbles of methane, which floated to the surface, then into the air. There was a 20-fold increase in the amount of methane above the shipping lanes compared to the surrounding area. Many of the world's largest ports are built along similar coastal environments, so the churning action of passing ships could add more methane to the air every year. Science in the Sea is a production of the University of Texas Marine Science Institute at Port Aransas and is available as a weekly podcast at scienceinthesea.org. I'm Holly Brawley.

Okay, I have two mazurkas by Alexander Scriabin that'll bring us up to the top of the hour here. The first is in C-sharp minor, and the second is in E-flat minor. And these feature Gordon Fergus Thompson on piano.

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1: Exploring Science in the Sea. At the time of the dinosaurs, the oceans were filled with lots of big, scary creatures. The biggest and scariest might have been some king-size ancestors of the modern octopus. Some recent research says these monsters could have been as long as a big rig truck. And they would have been smart. Critters you wouldn't want to see in the flesh. Scientists looked at the fossilized jawbones of 15 specimens that were already known, and they used a sophisticated imaging technique plus AI to scan a dozen others that hadn't been recognized as octopus relatives. All of the fossils were found in Japan or on Canada's Pacific coast. The octopuses lived between 72 million and 100 million years ago. To determine the size of the creatures, the scientists compared the jawbones to those of modern octopuses. They found that the old guys comprised two species. The largest of them could have reached more than 60 feet long. The scientists also found that most of the jawbones were chipped and eroded. They'd lost up to a tenth of their original volume. That means the creatures used their jaws to crack the shells and bones of lots of smaller prey. Many of the jaws were eroded more on one side than the other. That suggests the octopuses preferred to use one side of their body more than the other, just as people prefer one hand over the other. That's considered a sign of intelligence. So these smart, giant creatures could have been the top ocean predators in the age of the dinosaurs. Science in the Sea is a production of the University of Texas Marine Science Institute and is on the web at scienceandthesea.org. I'm Holly Brawley. Today on Science in the Sea, plenty of fuel, but no ignition, when we continue. Exploring Science in the Sea. The oceans provide the fuel for almost all the thunderstorms on Earth, water that evaporates from the ocean surface. But the oceans generally don't provide the trigger for the big storms. As one indication of the difference, about 90% of all lightning happens over land. A thunderstorm forms when warm, humid air rises high into the atmosphere and condenses to make clouds. The humidity comes from the oceans. Storms in the Great Plains, for example, are fed by water vapor from the Gulf of Mexico. And the summer monsoon in the Southwest is fed by the Gulf of California. But the storms need a strong source of heat to get the water vapor to rise high enough to form clouds. During the warm portion of the year, the land gets hotter than the oceans. There's also a bigger contrast on land. Some areas heat up more quickly, so they're more likely to start building the clouds. Terrain also plays an important role. Mountains can push air upward. In contrast, the oceans are more stable, so there's not much to trigger big storms. Oceans do outperform the land in one way, though. They produce more super bolts of lightning. Such bolts can be 1,000 times more powerful than a typical discharge. That appears to be because the salt content makes ocean water a better conductor of electricity than soil or freshwater. So when a thunderstorm does form over the ocean, it's much more likely to produce a really spectacular light show. Science in the Sea is a production of the University of Texas Marine Science Institute and is on the web at scienceandthesea.org. I'm Holly Brawley.
0: Okay, the next piece I have for you is by Béla Bartók, and this is his string quartet number 3, and this features the Juilliard String Quartet.

Okay, that was the Juilliard String Quartet performing Béla Bartók's String Quartet No. 3. Next piece I have for you is by Robert Schumann. This is his piano sonata.

Okay, that was Wilhelm Kempff performing Robert Schumann's Piano Sonata No. 2 in G minor, Opus 22. Next piece I have for you is by Beethoven. This is Sonata for Piano and Violin No. 4 in A minor, Opus 23. And this features Yasha Heifetz on violin and Manuel Bay on piano.

Okay, I hope you've enjoyed the mix this morning. I'd like to conclude the program with a piece by Frédéric Chopin. This is entitled Allegro de Concert in A Major, Opus 46. And this features Michael Ponti on piano, together with the Berlin Symphony Orchestra. You've been listening to A Toque of Baroque on WCNI New London.

You're listening to WCNI New London. Welcome to Johnny's World. I'm Johnny, and I will be here until noontime spinning up world music for you.

0: Who is it?
1: Asthma.
0: Asthma?
1: That's right, asthma.
0: You must have the wrong house. Who's there?
2: West Nile virus. Can I come in?
0: No, you can't come in.
2: You sure?
0: Yes, I'm sure. Yes.
2: Hello, it's Lyme disease.
0: I am not opening the door for Lyme disease.
2: I'll be back.
0: Who is it now?
3: $5 billion in property damage.
0: What do you want?
3: I'm just spreading the love, ma'am.
0: Go away.
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0: That was Mujo Dogu Po Mejandu Voda, and that's from the album A Secret Gate. Tinariwen before that brought us Kai Erilan from their new album Hogar. Dabi Tore was in there with Bibu from his album Stereo Spirit. Agatsuma brought us Ushibuka Hayabushi, and that's from his album N.E.N. I started off the show with the orchestra Merbento Star de Mozambique and the song Walawana. And we have that on a compilation called Transplanet Volume 1. Good morning and welcome to Johnny's World. Yes, I'm Johnny. I am here and I'll be here till noon. And that is when, let's see, the Outbound Express with Ted will be on this week. So stick around for all the good music here at WCNI. And what's next? I've got something queued up from Incendio.
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9: But we each lived to tell it, 'cause we all wore a helmet.

Music there from Adip Akbayram. The song was Ayrelik, and that's from the compilation Istanbul 70. Bebel Gilberto before that brought us the River Song from her self-titled album. Fadel was in there with Anti from his album Baida. The Gitano family brought us Medley from their album Torero. And Incendio started off the set with Rosario Beach from the album Vihuela. Good morning and welcome to Johnny's World, right here on WCNI New London. I am Johnny, and I've got 2 more hours to go. I'll be bringing you world music right up until noontime. Up next, I've got Rodrigo y Gabriela, who will be performing at the College Street Music Hall on Sunday, October 25th. I'm sure it will be a fine show. I'm looking forward to going there and seeing them. And we will be interviewing Rodrigo on the air here, and that will be Friday the 23rd in the afternoon. It'll be during the Rock and Roll Wang Dang Do. But until then, let's hear some music from their newest album, Home. This is Astrum Incorporated.

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0: Music there from Omar Portuondo. That was Donde Estabas Tú from her self-titled album, which is presented by the Buena Vista Social Club. Veronica, before that, brought us Sajna from our compilation The Rough Guide to Bhangra Dance Music. Pepino D'Agostino was in there with Street Pulse from his Nine White Kites album. Elton Goon brought us Chit Chit Che Dene. Don't you love it? That's from the album Ask. Red Barat brought us Horizon Line from their Bhangra Pirates album. Jose Orlando was in there with the song Linda Menina, and that's from a compilation called Brazil Foro, music for maids and taxi drivers. And Rodrigo E. Gabriela started off that set with Astrum Incorpore from their album Our Home. Just came out last month. Good stuff there. And yes, they are playing this month in, well, a variety of venues, but they'll be in Connecticut on Sunday the 25th. And I look forward to having them interviewed on the air here on Friday the 23rd. Up next, we've got some music from Niaz.
1: 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Thank you for listening.
0: And we are going to hear Ghazal from the Best Of album.

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That is 711, then 988. That's sponsored by the U.S. Department of Veterans Affairs and brought to you by your friends here at WCNI.

0: Music there from Jept Guillaume. That was We Net, and that's from a little EP called La Coup A. Before that, we heard from Jim Gutman and Descargo Gitano from his album Bessarabian Breakdown. The Chicago Immigrant Orchestra before that brought us Bianca from their album Sanctuary. Emre Orzan brought us Tekavu Emezin. Nope, that's a mistake. Niaz was in there with Ghazal to start off that set, and that's from their self-titled album. Good morning. Welcome to Johnny's World. I am Johnny, and I'll be here until noon, so we got one more hour right here of Johnny's World on WCNI. Up next, music from Friender from their self-titled debut, and this is Kula Emma Latmig Leaking Via.
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On the battlefield, there's a saying America's military men and women live by. 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

No, we're not going to let them continue on there. That was Musafir and the song Mora Badnawa from the album Dola Maru. Before that was Arika Satake with the Tail Wag Dog Jig. And I found that on a compilation, Planet Soup. And before that was Anushka Shankar and Karsh Kali with Slither from their album Breathing Underwater. Nomad before that part was Kava from his Songman album. Kodo was in there with Akabana from the Ibuki album. And start off the set with Friender and the song Kula Ema Lat Mig Liklig Vila. And that's from their self-titled debut. Good morning, welcome to Johnny's World. I am here for another half an hour. Ted is in the studio getting together his Outbound Express album show, and I'll be here for another 27 minutes. Keep things going. This is Nashaz from their self-titled album. We're going to hear Hijaz.

Mozart yesterday in his timely and forceful speech, which deeply moved the hearts of all Italians, have welcomed with dignity and courage the severe test to which they have been submitted.

Music there from Egyptian Project, wrapping up that sort of Arabian jazz set. That was Menen Agwibak from the album Ya Amar. The Darbuki Kings before that brought us The Silk Road from the album Lawrence of Suburbia. Nashaz was in there with Hijaz Nashaz from their self-titled album. And Musafir started off that set with Moira Badnawa from their album Dola Maru. And that is about it for Johnny's World. I will be back in 2 weeks. And next week will be Merwin the Magician covering for me. So do stick around for that. And let me tell you about the New London Community Meal Center. They've been serving free meals to the most vulnerable residents of our community since 1985. If you want a free, nutritious, and delicious meal with no questions asked, you're welcome to join them at 12 Montauk Avenue, New London, Connecticut. Monday through Friday, they serve lunch from 12 to 1 and dinner from 5 to 6. They also serve lunch on the 3rd, 4th, and 5th Saturdays of the month and dinner every Sunday. 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I'm leaving you some music from the Poor Poor Honk Horn group from Ghana. This is Poor Poor Horn to Horn Fireworks. Silly stuff. Let's have fun. WCNI, New London. Thank you.

You're listening to WCNI New London, and this show now is called Outbound Express. I'm Ted, your host. We're going to kick things off with an album that I spent many an hour listening to from my youngest years in high school. I think I've listened to this particular track hundreds of times. The album is called Selflessness, featuring My Favorite Things. It was done after John Coltrane passed. It's a compilation album because it featured music from a couple of different time periods, although very close in time, very much in different places musically for John Coltrane. It was released in 1969 on Impulse, and it featured the music of John Coltrane, McCoy Tyner, Jimmy Garrison, and Roy Haynes. And that was the music that was, in fact, recorded at the 1963 Newport Jazz Festival in Newport, Rhode Island. And the track we are going to hear features that quartet that I just mentioned, and that particular day and that particular moment. My Favorite Things, John Coltrane, McCoy Tyner, Jimmy Garrison, Roy Haynes, 1963, Rhode Island.

0: John Coltrane, McCoy Tyner, Jimmy Garrison, Roy Haynes.
1: Indeed. Indeed, yes. At the Newport Jazz Festival in 1963. My favorite things. John Coltrane on that soprano saxophone and accompanied by McCoy Tyner on piano, Jimmy Garrison on the bass, and Roy Haynes on the drums. And you had the... those folks had the opportunity in that audience to hear a John Coltrane moment that was on par with Les Mademoiselles d'Avignon, Picasso painting. If you're familiar with it, check it out. Maybe you'll see what I'm talking about. Next up, we're listening to, if you haven't, if you don't already know and you're just tuning in, hey, it's Ted, and it's WCNI New London, and it is Outbound Express. We are going to listen to some music from an ensemble called Science Fair. Sugar in the Morning is their debut jazz album on the Trondheim-based label. What is that label? Do I know? No, I don't know. Sorry. But we are listening to the band Science Fair. This release just came out. Oh, yes, Sonic Transmissions Records. September of this year, just last month, we're going to hear a track called Kids Zone. The ensemble consists of Anna Uhland on the piano, Guro Kval on trombone, Asna Fosmark on tenor sax, Kurtu Eyre on double bass, Gustav Tornberg on the drums, and Tor Haugerud on the drums percussion. And here we go.

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Okay. The band we just listened to is called Odd Job. It's a Swedish jazz band, and in 2022 they came out with this album called 25. It's actually like an EP, and it was released on Headspin Recordings. Goran Kashvis on trumpet, Per Ustrak Johansson on woodwinds, Daniel Carlson keyboards, Viktor Skokcic on bass, and Lars Skoglund drums. We heard a track called This Is Not the End. Again, the band Odd Job. And it followed the extraordinary Pharaoh Sam.

Pretenders from an album from 1971 called Themby. And it was a big shift for Pharoah Sanders. I think the music I've played the last few tracks all have DNA, shared DNA. That was, of course, an Impulse release, Themby. And we heard the wonderful, well-known track, Astral Traveling, and which was written by Lonnie Liston Smith and features his work on the Fender Rhodes piano throughout that mesmerizing track. And we started things off on that set with Sugar in the Morning from Science Fiction, and that release on Sonic Transmissions. The track we heard was called Kids Zone. Let me tell you about the New London Community Meal Center. It's been serving free meals to the most vulnerable residents of our community since 1985, and if you want a free, nutritious, and delicious meal with no questions asked, you are welcome to join them at 12 Montauk Avenue in New London, Connecticut. On Monday through Friday, they serve lunch from 12 to 1 and dinner from 5 to 6. They serve lunch on the 3rd, 4th, and 5th Saturdays of the month and dinner on Sundays. 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So if you'd like more information, you can call them at 860-444-7745. 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And if you'd like to volunteer, call Judy. She can be reached at 860-536-4784. Next up on Outbound Express, the music of Christian Wolfe.

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If you're just tuning in, you're listening to Outbound Express here at WCNI. I'm Ted, your host. Got a couple more hours to share music with you, and coming up next, well, let me see. Yeah, it's called Ruins of a Non-Existent Place. The music of Rebecca Minton and Luz Gonzalez. It's out on Out Records, that's spelled A-U-T, Out Records. Just came out this last month, and we are going to hear a couple of tracks. We'll hear It May Be a Destination first, and then There Must Be Somewhere to Go.

we just heard a track called There Must Be Somewhere to Go. And before that, the track was called It May Be a Destination. Both of these are on a brand new release on Out Records, A-U-T Records, and released in September of this year. The title of the album is called Ruins of a Non-Existent Place, and it's the music of Rebecca Minton. It's a Bern, Switzerland-based bass clarinet player, accompanied by Luz Gonzalez on electronics and machines, also Bern-based. And just in the way of background, you know, they play together as a duo. Luz Gonzalez is a sound artist, and Rebecca Minton has performed with a couple of other bands, one called Ipso, which is actually more of a interdisciplinary laboratory of music and sound. And she's also involved in a group called Zupati, which is a Balkan klezmer band. Before that, we were listening to the Human Rights Trio. It's a trio formulated by the violin player Jason Cao Huang. And the album that we heard from is called Second Life. It's brand new. Came out yesterday on True Sound Recordings. Jason Cao Huang on violin and composer of all these pieces. Ken Filiano on string bass and Andrew Drury on the drums, gongs, and other objects, including Tibetan prayer bowl, bells, seed pods, oyster and mussel shells, woodblock, cowbell, bronze gear, sink faucet escutcheon. We heard the track called Galaxies Twist Under Before It. And we started off that last set with the music of Christian Wolf, the American experimental composer. The album is called Svelia, and it is a collection of world premiere recordings documented in May of 2022. It was a performance together with the Angelica Festival. And it was released in 23 on the Dischi di Angelica label. Christian Wolf, piano, voice, whistle, melodica, and objects. Robin Schulkowski, percussion, vibraphones, tubular bells, and timpani, voice, and stones. Joey Barron on the drums. And the Angelica Orchestra, which is seven electric guitars, conducted by Walter Zanetti. Featuring Pietro Agosti, Marco Alviani, Daniel Faraotti, Simone Grande, Carlo Maniello, Sergio Sentino, and Walter Zanetti. And we heard a fantastic track called Exercise 10. We heard the concert version, piano and seven electric guitars. Very happy to have played that for you here on Outbound Express, here on WCNI Radio, New London, Connecticut. My pleasure to do that. And I think I have something lined up. And I'm going to shuffle paper to get to it. Yeah, here we go. Pedal Tones. It's an experimental ambient rock and electronic album, if you will, by the multi-instrumentalist Bradford Reed, released in March of this year on... Well, it's self-released, actually, by Bradford Reed. We're going to hear something called Bass Intuition. Okay, Bradford Reed on the Pensolina, an instrument that he invented and plays for you on this recording, accompanied by Ryder Cooley, Musical Saw, on the track we're going to hear, which is called Bass Intuition. And Jeff Gersh plays bowed guitar

on other tracks on this, and Nicole D'Agostino on saxophone on another track as well. So just wanted to let you know who else is on this album while we stick to track one, Bass Intuition. Here we go.

I'm going to tell you about an upcoming event, Bach in the Borough, 2026 at Calvary Church this, well, Saturday, Bachtober 17th, if you will, October 17th, 4 p.m., solo organ recital with Matthew Provost. Masterworks by Bach and his circle will be featured Sunday, Bachtober, or rather October 18th, 4 p.m., Sonata for Violin and Harpsichord in C minor, Orchestra Suite in G minor, and Cantata 169, featuring the players Lisa Rautenberg on violin and our very own Margaret Tyler on alto voice. Matthew Provost, director in harpsichord, so you don't want to miss it at the Calvary Church coming up in October 17th and 18th, 4 p.m., and you can find out more information by perhaps contacting the Calvary Church, or maybe I'll get corrected information on that momentarily. But in the meantime, let me also tell you that, there's a wonderful 29th Annual Norwich Russian Food Festival coming up on Saturday, October 3rd. That's tomorrow, 10 a.m. to 4 p.m., hot food, frozen and bakery, eat in or to go, Russian imports, raffles, bookstores, children's activities. Wow, a whole bunch of stuff going on. Holy New Martyrs Orthodox Church is the location, 364 Canterbury Turnpike, Norwich, Connecticut. 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All right. Coming up, more music.

All right, the music of Bobby Previtt and Mark Helias. Bobby Previtt on the drums and percussion. Mark Helias, acoustic double bass. Particularly performing on a 2023 Martin Penning double bass, if you will. And this release from 2025 on the Rank Hypocrisy record label. Publishing associated also with Radio Legs Music and Open World Music. Two tracks we just heard, Anytime Today and Slow Walker. And before that, as mentioned, Pedal Tones, the name of the release, came out this year, March. Radford Reed, track called Bass Intuition. 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Coming up next, an album called Copper 8. K-O-P-E-R, the number 8, on Def Caz Productions, came out this past month. Tim Byrne on alto sax, accompanied by Giuseppe Duranzo on baritone sax, Yannis Anastasakis on guitar, synth bass, and live electronics, and Tom Rainey on the drums. We're going to hear a track called Open Fields. Here we go.

Madonna Place is a family resource center located at 240 Main Street in Norwich, Connecticut. They provide a variety of family services. 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Sponsored by Madonna Place and us here at WCNI New London. We were just listening to an album called Koper 8. I'm not sure how to pronounce it. It's K-O-P-E-R with the number 8 at the end of it. Came out last month on Def Jazz Production label. Tim Byrne on the alto sax, Giuseppe Duranzo on baritone, Yannis Anastasakis on the guitar and synth bass, and Tom Rainey on the drums. The track Open Fields. Hope you enjoyed. We're going to listen to something called All the Beauties and Disasters. It's the second studio album by Exhaust. It's a trio led by the saxophone player Camilla Nebbia, Kit Downs on piano, organ and cello, and Andrew Lyle on the drums. We are going to hear track 4. It's called Reversed Magician.

And this release will come out at the end of this month, October 30th. So you're hearing it here first on Outbound Express. Reversed Magician on the album All the Beauties and Disasters, the music of Camilla Nebbia, and a trio with Kit Downs on piano and Andrew Lyle drums. Camilla on tenor.

his third solo album called Dark Side of the Sun on Alessa Records. Came out in 2017. Featuring the accordion playing of Paul Shubert on a track we just heard called Nemas. They're all original contemporary pieces written for the accordion and played by Paul Shubert on this release. Dark Side of Sun. Not of the sun, but Dark Side of Sun. Paul Shubert, an Austrian accordion player and composer. And as I mentioned, we started things off with an album called All the Beauties and Disasters, coming out at the end of this month, October 30th, on Intact Records. The music of Camilla Nebbia, tenor sax, Kit Downs on piano, organ, and cello, and Andrew Lyle on the drums. The track we heard was called Reversed Magician. And let me tell you one thing before we get back to the music regarding something happening here locally. 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Charter Oak Federal Credit Union is hosting three free Understanding Medicare educational sessions for people turning 65, for those who are new to Medicare, and anyone else helping a family member understand their Medicare options. The sessions will explain Medicare Parts A, B, C, and D, with each part covers, Medigap, dual eligibility, etc., enrollment periods, the Extra Help Program, and the Medicare Savings Program. And information will be presented in plain language with time for questions. So you can choose from a few different dates. October 23rd, there are two sessions, 11:30 a.m. and 12:30. On November 19th, there's one at 4 and at 5 p.m. And on December 3rd, there's one from 4 and one at 5. I'm sorry, they're not two sessions, they're one session. They last that long. That's the duration, 11:30 to 12:30 or 4 to 5 and 4 to 5, respectively. All sessions will be held in the headquarters community room at Charter Oak Federal Credit Union, which is located at 1055 Hartford Turnpike in Waterford, Connecticut. 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And Spanish language assistance is available on that date. Those dates. Again, October 23rd, November 19th, and December 3rd. All right, you're listening to WCNI New London. The show is Outbound Express. We're into it for 2 hours, and we've got another hour to go. I'm happy to say, because I've got plenty more music to share. We're going to listen to the music of Susan Alcorn and Catherine Sikora on an album, a collaborative free improvisation release called Filament. And Catherine Sikora is a tenor saxophone player, and Susan Alcorn was a pedal steel guitar player. She passed a couple of years ago. We're listening to a track called Filament 2. Enjoy.

Just lovely, huh? Okay, Phantom Orchard is the self-titled debut studio album by the wonderful duo of Zena Parkins on electric harp, acoustic harp, piano, mellotron, synthesizers, and Rhodes piano, accompanied by Ikue Mori on electronics. Again, the album is called Phantom Orchard. Came out in 2004, quite a while ago. Record label was Editions Migo. And we heard that extraordinary track called Jezebel. And before that, we were listening to collaborative accordion piece, two accordion players, Paul Schuberth and Atanas Dinovsky. The album is called Improvocation, spelled with a K. Came out in 2015 on Alessa Records. Atanas Dinovsky on the accordion, Paul Schuberth on the accordion, Raya Panova on the horn, and Tomas Novak on the violin. And we heard two tracks. We heard Fatonk and Mach dir kein Vorwurf. Before that, we started the track, the set off with an album called Filament. Jeff Platz was kind enough to turn me on to that CD, Filament, the music of Susan Alcorn and Catherine Sikora, from 2024 on the Relative Pitch Records label. Catherine Sikora on tenor and Susan Alcorn, who left us too soon. She was playing, of course, her instrument, the pedal steel guitar. We heard Filament 2 from that release. While I have you, let me tell you about the New London Food Pantry, because they need volunteers. They serve 160 to 200 families every week. They typically take in and give out 10,000 pounds of food in the same day, and volunteers are needed in order to move the food inside, sort and pack boxes for the families. And they try to get food for at least 5 or 6 days of the week for the entire family, so the boxes are a little heavy. Other responsibilities could include translators, especially in Spanish and Haitian Creole, crowd control, and volunteers who are willing to help bring carts of food out to disabled or elderly participant vehicles, and cleanup help is always appreciated. The food pantry is held on Wednesday, every Wednesday, at the New London Senior Center. Take Brainerd Street off of Broad Street, and the center is located on the right. You must be able to stand and walk and do some lifting, and please wear a mask. New London Senior Center is the location, and you can find out more by looking it up on the Ledgelight Health District MRC website. Okay, there you have it. Up next, here on Outbound Express, the music of Anna Weber on a brand new release, which will come out as well on the end of this month on Intact Records. You're going to hear it first here on Outbound Express. We're going to listen to a track called Corporate Taxes as a Percentage of Total Federal Revenue in the U.S., 1952, 1975, and 1998. Open parens, Naomi Klein. Close parens. This is on an album called It's Easier to Imagine the End of the World. That's a quote from Frederick Jameson. You can look up Frederick Jameson, and you can look up the full completion of that quote, but the ellipsis after the title is It's Easier to Imagine the End of the World, ... Anna Weber on Intact, coming out the end of this month. Let's listen together. Thanks.

to assist families who have concerns about immigration enforcement, particularly in regards to the possibility of the deportation or detainment of guardians and the impact that could have on their children, the Connecticut Governor's Office has developed a useful toolkit that people can utilize. There's no cost to utilize any of the documents contained in the toolkit, and neither attorneys nor court action are needed. If you're worried about what will happen to your children, if you are detained or deported, you should make a family preparedness plan. We hope that you never have to use your plan, but having one may help reduce the stress of the unexpected. You can download the kit from the Connecticut website at the Government Immigration Resources Family Preparedness Plan website. I would recommend going to the governor's website and looking for immigration information. You'll absolutely find this very important toolkit for those who have the need. That's sponsored by the state of Connecticut and us here at WCNI New London.

happen to recognize any of those last three tracks? You might, if you're familiar with the music of Erik Satie. And if you're not familiar with the music of Erik Satie, you should be. So this is a jazz album that came out in September of this year. And it is the music of Dalino Gallo on the double bass, Enrico Zanisi on piano, and Ermano Baron. So we have this project, which is called EDE, which stands for Heuristic Data Exchange. And it's released on Out Records, A-U-T. And again, just came out a week or so ago. We heard these wonderful interpretations of the music of Erik Satie, the French avant-garde classical composer. And we heard Nocien, number one, a reprise of that. Vexations, as well. And I think we heard a third track. Let me see here. I think we did. Yeah, we heard Nocien 1. Yeah, so we heard it, the original, and we heard a reprise of it. And a track called Vexations, which was also a reprise. So I invite you to pursue this music further. It's lovely. And before that, as I mentioned, brand new album coming out at the end of this month by Anna Weber. And we heard an extraordinary track with an extraordinary title, the short version of which is Corporate Tax as a Percentage of Total Federal Revenue. And the album is called It's Easier to Imagine the End of the World. All right, we're coming to near the end of this edition of Outbound Express. I want to share the music with you of Jeff Platts and Kit Demos. Jeff Platts on acoustic guitar and Kit Demos on acoustic guitar. So this acoustic album is called Renderings. It's released on the Phonogram Unit label. It's out as we speak. By the way, today's Bandcamp Friday. And also, by the way, because I play a lot of new music, some of it not even released yet, the Spinitron, I'm not fast enough to update it while the show is happening. Sometimes I am, sometimes I'm not. Today I was particularly behind on updating, so give me 24 to 48 hours if you check the playlist on Spinitron on our website, and it'll be accurate, and you'll be able to see everything that we shared with you today on today's show. We're going to hear a track called Canter. Jeff Platts, Kit Demos, together, acoustic, guitar, and bass, recorded at Tank Farm Studios in Portland, Maine. And again, the album is called Rendering.

We just heard a new release called Creative Inspirations, a debut collaborative studio album by Trio Imagination, recorded at the legendary Van Gelder Studios. This is a project that combined the former members of Trio 3, which was around for a couple of decades, starting in the 80s, I believe, and a new assemblage of that trio in the form of the original two, Reggie Workman, bass player and percussionist, and Andrew Cyril, drums and percussion, combined with David Vireyes on piano, the Cuban jazz piano player, with these two legendary players from decades and decades past, and with us presently still making

great music. We heard a track called Petalo on this brand new release out now on Pi Recordings, Creative Inspirations. That's it for this edition of Outbound Express, and we're going to stay tuned for Rock and Roll Wang Dang Do. In a minute, I'm going to give you closing out with some couple of tracks from Odd Job. Enjoy, and I'll see you in a couple of weeks, okay? Thanks for listening.

0: That is, where's the last one? There we go. All right. That was Paisley Jungle, a band that just recently moved to Boston. And gosh, were they good. The studio audience, the peanut gallery in the background. And Paisley Jungle, they're going to like let them put down their guitar, their basses and their drums and all that stuff. And then we'll get them up here for an interview.
1: Actually, I don't think I'm going to do the interview, but I'm going to play you a little by the Pleasers from Thamesbeat.

0: Something like that, yeah. Anything that comes to my mind.
1: Okay, here we go. What's the title on it? Sky, what do you call this one?
2: Daisy May.
1: Daisy May, take one.

Oh, right. Yeah, that that there, of course, was Jenny and Johnny from I'm Having Fun Now, which, you know, it's probably not a good idea if there's two of them and they just say I'm having fun. But anyway, that's just my thought. My Pet Snakes by them. And before that, I believe was... I just had thought of it just a moment ago. Modern Sounds, I believe. I always think of it as the Ray Charles thing, the Modern Sounds of country and western. But it was Lonesome Joe from Kokomo, and that is courtesy of Will. Introduced me to that stuff. And on top of that was the Seeds doing their best. Buddy Holly, Daisy May, Daisy May, Daisy May. From the self-titled first record, that's one of the bonus tracks on that. And Lord Rochester gave you two great guitarists. That's Chuck and Bo, of course. And he has a rectangular guitar, so it's pretty fine. And The Liars from, sadly, their last full-length record, Happy Now. And we heard Baby, I Still Need Your Lovin' off of that one, but I've been kind of digging that. And I never actually picked that one up, but we had it right here in the station. And now we have it on the digital and stuff. And you'll probably hear it several times today. And The Pleasers gave you Kids Are All Right from Thames Beat. And Paisley Jungle was at the top from Live at WERS doing Heaven, which I don't think made any other studio recording other than an air studio, which is a fine place to be, if I must say so myself. If you have anything you'd like to hear, just give me a call, 860-439-2850. Otherwise, I'm going to play stuff like this. This is the Meat Purveyors doing their version of Loretta Lynn's Fist City.

Whoops. I did not mean to do that. 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Let's see. It does not want to take me back to where I was. Sorry about that. Here we go. Trying again. Right about here.

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We set you up a resting place, and your giant block of marble awaits, and we broke you open.

0: All right, that's a band called Matiel. At least that's how I'm pronouncing it. I apologize, as usual. Food for Thought from Satis Factory. And before that was Paisley Jungle, the first cut on their self-titled record, Doing the World. And Wire gave you Mannequin from Pink Flag. T-Rex was in there with the Light of Love. And we heard Squeeze off their latest Trixies doing the Jaguars. And sorry, I accidentally stopped that in the middle. I was actually just trying to find a way to get it to auto-stop at the end rather than the middle of the song, but oh well. Curse of Lono was on top of that, doing Blackout Fever from their As I Fell record. My Neighbor Burns Trash by Southern Culture on the Skids, and The Meat Purveyors gave you a Fist City at the top. And here is a little message for you, because the hour is rapidly fading away. Little Earth Gate.
1: From the Bureau of Economic Geology, this is Earthdate. For centuries, humans have relied on pigments to color our products, but a new discovery may change that. Pigments produce color, ironically, by absorbing light. Chlorophyll, for example, absorbs all colors of the light spectrum except green, which reflects off leaves, making them appear green to our eyes. Pigments and paints that we manufacture work the same way. But a few years ago, scientists working to create a perfect mirror out of aluminum noticed that microscopic particles of aluminum oxide clumped on its surface to form dark clouds. Upon closer inspection, they realized they had created structural color in the oxides. Structural color can be found in butterfly wings and some feathers, where extremely tiny, even nanoscopic particles determine which wavelengths of light, which colors, reflect back to our eye. The scientists began experimenting, and by adjusting their process, could produce a multitude of colors. Their structural color paint is incredibly lightweight, and the coating incredibly thin. A few pounds could cover an entire passenger jet, compared to more than 1,000 pounds of conventional pigmented paint, saving energy every flight. What's more, structural color paint reflects, rather than absorbs, heat, which could save huge amounts of energy in cooling and heating. It's not commercial yet, but if and when that happens, it could change the way we look at color. I'm Scott Tinker.
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3: See.

All right. Well, let me tell you one more message because it is that time. 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For example, chicken, meat, dairy. Cut fruit and leftovers and throw it out after 1 hour if the outside temperature is 90 degrees or hotter. And I guess I'm just, you know, because it was like 75 when I was coming in, so I was just thinking of this stuff. For more tips on safe food handling and for celebrations, visit the CDC website at cdc.gov/food-safety. And, hey, here's the message from somebody saying this is still somewhat relevant for winter, i.e. also fall, which is, I think, where we're at. And let me tell you, speaking of where we're at, you are listening to WCNI New London, and it is 4 o'clock. Made it in just barely before the spot there. And I can't quite think of which song I wanted to play off this record. So, I think you're going to hear this one. I thought I had a note or something that would tell me these things, but I'm not finding it. So, c'est la vie. This is a band called Radio 4. And I'm guessing number 4 is pretty good. So, here goes. The name of the record is New Song and Dance.

0: I met a little chick in a neighborhood bar. 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I says, hey baby, won't you move on close by my side? But she slid way over to the other side.
1: Good.

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I said, you are correct, ma'am, and if you don't start treating me right, you're gonna be walking home the rest of the night. Now get your ass out of my car!

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A little more from that Liar's Record. Now I think I can put it away. That was, I Can Tell, which you might know from other covers. It certainly has been done a few times, including, of course, the pub rock band with Wilco. Wilco Johnson. Slipping my mind right now for just a moment. But that there was Liars from Happy Now. And let's see. Before that was Santana doing Oye Como Va. Andre Williams in the Sadies gave you She's a Bag of Potato Chips. More Liars doing Stoned. A flip side of one of the Stones' first singles of I Want to Be Your Man. From 1963, but covered with a little more tongue-in-cheek. And Kimmy Bitter gave you Get Those Hands Where I Can See Them from Old School from a couple years ago. Get Out of the Car by Billy Bacon in the Forbidden Pigs with Mojo Nixon. And Country Dick Montana and Blood on the Saddle gave you Born with a Hole in My Pocket. Doma gave you Kapka from Jez Kind. They're from Czechoslovakia, and forgive me. And began off that set with Radio 4 doing Boy Meets Girl. And, it's Dr. Feelgood is what I was trying to come up with before. Wilco Johnson, yep. Sadly, I kept thinking Motley Crue, which is really, you know, not really what I should be thinking when I think Dr. Feelgood. Oh, well, what can I do? I'm going to continue on with some tunes for you, and the first thing I got for you is Chris Clark doing Love's Gone Bad.

Exploring Science in the Sea. Medicane sounds like a mashup of medicine and a candy cane. Maybe something to get your kiddos to take their medicine. The term is a mashup, but there's nothing sweet about it. The word is short for Mediterranean hurricane, a compact storm twirling across the Mediterranean Sea. Unlike hurricanes in the Atlantic or Pacific Oceans, those in the Mediterranean are most likely to fire up in the fall and early winter. A cold, low-pressure system moves in from the Atlantic or the Arctic. As the cold air crosses the warmer seawater, the temperature difference builds big thunderstorms. Air swirls around the storms, forming a spinning system that looks like a tropical storm or a hurricane. Because the Mediterranean is fairly small, so are the Medicanes. They're seldom more than about 150 miles in diameter, and they seldom last more than about 3 days. With less time and space to develop, they can't grow as powerful as their bigger cousins in the Atlantic and Pacific. Only one has reached the equivalent of a Category 2 hurricane. Even so, Medicanes are deadly. They can dump huge amounts of rain, causing major flooding. The strongest Medicane pelted parts of Greece with more than 2 feet of rain, killing 4 people. And the deadliest one, known as Daniel, hit in September of 2023. It killed 16 people in Greece, then crossed the Mediterranean to Libya. Flooding there killed an estimated 6,000. The deadly power of a Medicane. Science in the Sea is available as a weekly podcast at scienceandthesea.org. I'm Holly Brown.

super.

All right, well, let me tell you that you're listening to WCNI New London. That was one more from the Liars. It was from a different record, but it actually, I'm pretty damn sure it's the same song. It was from Nobody But Liars, also from the Tang compilation. Apparently, Jeff Connelly went to San Diego for a couple of years, and then he came back to Boston and recorded a few more things. Yeah. Nobody But Me. And let me also tell you that balloons blow. Don't let them go. That's how that works. Okay. Did you know that balloon pollution is a global problem? Released balloons often end up killing animals who mistake the trash for food or become entangled in the strings. Eco-friendly balloons do not exist. Sustainable alternatives will help protect wildlife, conserve finite helium, and preserve the planet we all share. Be part of the solution and help spread the word. Balloons blow. Don't let them go, and learn more at balloonsblow.org. All right. Let's see, before the Liars, we heard Project Blue by the Banshees. Lowell George in the Factory, what he was doing before Little Feat, gave you Lightning Rod Man. And Sylvain, what he did after the New York Dolls, gave you Rocket into Outer Space, much, much later after New York Dolls, I guess that's 2017. And Amy Lynn gave you Mother Freedom. We heard Southern Culture on the Skids doing their version of Dear Mr. Fantasy. And Jehovah Waitresses gave you You Don't Know What You Don't Know. The Pills were in there with Brand New Pair of Eyes, Better Off Dead by La Peste. And Pestie? Probably just Pest. And Backyard Babies give you Get Dead. And began off that set a while back with Chris Clark doing Love's Gone Bad, which was actually on Motown Records. All right. Anyway, going to continue on here. And why the hell not? This is Mad Tea Party doing Rural Rhythms from their, 73% Post-Consumer Novelty.

0: From the Bureau of Economic Geology, this is Earth Date. There's a spooky, otherworldly intelligence on Earth, and it's called the slime mold. That may sound like a horror movie, but it's real. And it grows in leaf litter, perhaps in the woods behind your house, waiting for darkness to creep under your door. Okay, not that last part, but slime molds can creep and carry out many complex behaviors, all without a brain. Slime molds aren't really a mold at all, but a strange mix of animal and fungal characteristics. And they've been around for 600 million years. Today, there are 900 species separated into two types, plasmodial and cellular slime molds. The plasmodium begins as a single-celled organism, then starts to divide its nucleus, but doesn't divide cells. The result is sometimes thousands of nuclei living within one huge cell membrane, which can grow to several feet across, slither around, grow feet, and navigate a maze. It can find food and remember where it found it. It can spread itself into networks like tree branches or veins that mimic the most efficiently planned road networks. Cellular slime molds are multicellular creatures that can shape themselves into slug-like forms and creep across the ground. When conditions are right, both types can sprout fruiting bodies, similar to mushrooms, which release spores and grow into new slime molds. Try that on for a Halloween costume. I'm Scott Tinker.
1: 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And you can hear more Earth Date stories at earthdate.org.

Well, speaking of knowing names and stuff, it occurs to me I haven't told you what I played for a little while, so let me do that. That there was the Maggots from Do the Maggot doing I Know Your Name, and Madness from One Step Beyond gave you Night Boat to Cairo. The Cuckoos were in there with Mind Break, Breakthrough from their self-titled release from 2017, and Danny Zella gave you Zebra. I'm sure it was on some crazy compilation, but I put it on another crazy compilation of things I want to play on the radio. And the Detroit Cobras gave you Hey Sailor. Church Keys gave you Oogie Wah Wah. Also on that crazy compilation, as these things go. Mickey Lee Lane, something I've loved for a while. The Zoo. And that made me think about playing the Hey Sailor song, because he did Hey Saloné like a long time ago. And began off that set with Mad Tea Party doing Rural Rhythms. All right. Going to continue on with Why Not, the Fleshtones. That is not the Fleshtones. Just a moment. Here we go.

Well, let me tell you a message while I'm here. So that is all taken care of. And I also wanted to let you know that Ace is coming up with Ace's Place at 6 o'clock. So do stay tuned for that. How to protect yourself during a power outage. 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You can find out more at ready.gov/power outages. That there was the Makers. We heard Riot Squad before that from, I think, a mod comp doing Anytime. The Maharajas from Sweden gave you I'm Cracking Up. And Paisley Jungle, we're in there with the live on WERS version of We Don't Twist. I guess recorded in 1986. And the Fleshtones gave you a Ride Your Pony. All right. I'm going to play you this kind of goofy thing just for Bernie. I was listening to an old Bernie show, a bunch of oldies. Yeah, I know you're surprised. And this is a different version of Stairway to Heaven. In fact, it has nothing to do with Led Zeppelin. This is Neil Sedaka. And I don't know. I didn't really know it. But Bernie played it in his inimitable way. All right, let me start again from the beginning.

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It's a crazy dance.

presidents, that's a going round, and it's a spreading fast from town to town. It's a race dance, and it's a really clicking, it's a really dance, it's a grease the chicken, it's a crazy dance.

All right. That just about does it for me. Stay tuned for Ace's Place coming up next. That there was the Surf Sluts doing Greasy Chicken. And before that, we heard Neil Sedaka. And I think I told you everything else. So I'm going to leave you off with one more chicken song. This is the Fools doing their version of Psycho Chicken, the clucked version. Have fun and have a good weekend. Stay tuned.

That's a tough act to follow. Anyway, you're listening to WCNI New London, and welcome to Ace's Place, playing eclectic music for eclectic people. We're going to start off with some James Brown and the JBs.

So again, welcome to Ace's Place. We started that set off with the one and only James Brown. Papa's Got a Brand New Bag. Then a group called The Heavy, and they're an English band. But then the horn section is the Dap Kings, which backed Sharon Jones, another Brooklyn artist who passed away a number of years ago. And then after that, it was the Mighty Imperials, and that also had the Dap Kings in it, the horn section. And they recorded that song in 1999, but it wasn't released until 2004. And then we had two by an English band. Actually, it's kind of an international band. It's based in the UK, but musicians from Ghana and Jamaica. But Simon D, we had Fug and Getting It Back Together. So there's actually a documentary out on them. I think it's on Netflix. But they started in 1974, and then they went like on a 40-year hiatus or something and came back in like 2013. I don't know what the math is on that. But anyway, they have a great sound. So the Whale's Tales Book Bank. The book bank welcomes visitors residing throughout the region. We have board books ranging from those suitable for babies to those interesting the teens. The hours are 8:30 a.m. to 4 p.m. Monday through Friday, and are located at 111 Union Street, New London. So again, that's 111 Union Street, New London. The phone number is, if you have questions, 860-447-0459. 860-447-0459. And the book bank is always looking for donations of gently used or new books. The key word there is gently. Class field trips are always welcome to come. Contact Tina Salido or again call 860-447-0459. And that's sponsored by New London Youth Affairs. We're going to continue with the music with War.

Now for 17 years I've been going limber. 17 more will bury me. 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

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I tried to find if that was autobiographical or something, but I couldn't find anything, any background on that song. And then we had two by Nathaniel Rateliff and the Night Sweats. The first one was SOB, and the second one was I Lost My Way, But I'm Going Home. So Nathaniel, he basically debuted in, let's see, basically, he like 2015, and he started out solo, and then he got the Night Sweats. He put together a band to back him, so it's really powerful music, you know. Really knocked me out. We're playing another song of his later, and then the one and only Ray Charles, "Drown in My Own Tears," which I love that song, and we finished with Black Pumas, "Colors," which is actually a band out of Texas. Two front people are Eric Burton and Adrian Casita. And Adrian, I guess he's a producer also, but I'm playing a couple of songs later on in the night by his group, Cumbia group, Grupo Fantasmia. Let's see. Yeah, that's it. Black Pumas. Okay, so Madonna Place is a family resource center located at 240 Main Street in Norwich, Connecticut. They provide a variety of family services. The Family Support Center is a drop-in center that provides for a family's basic needs, as well as informal counseling and parent education. Their Community Outreach Plus Education, COPE, is a multifaceted individual and family case management program. The purpose of Fatherhood Initiative Program is to increase positive involvement and interaction between fathers and their children. Great Beginnings is a home visiting program for pregnant women, expectant fathers, and parents and caregivers of children under the age of 5. For more information, contact them at 860-886-6600. That's 860-886-6600, or visit their website at www.madonnaplace.org. And that's sponsored by Madonna Place. Actually, we're going to continue. Next song is by Daniel Ratcliffe

So that was amazing. That's Graham Parker doing Jackson 5 song, I Want You Back. I love the Jackson 5, but I like this version of I Want You Back better. So it was Graham Parker doing I Want You Back, and with his band The Rumor doing Heat Treatment. Before that, of course, was Janis Joplin doing Move Over. And I looked, this was when she went solo. I think it's off the Pearl album. And so it's not with Big Brother and the Holding Company, the band she started with. And then the Joe Cocker doing Cry Me a River. Excuse me, that was recorded live at the Fillmore East in 1970. Wow. I remember it just like yesterday. Anyway, so Cry Me a River. So it was Joe Cocker and Leon Russell did the orchestrations for that tour. And at one point in the song, you could hear Leon Russell counting the band off. And we started with, again, with Nathaniel Rateliff and the Night Sweats doing Shoe Boot, which is phenomenal. We'll continue with the music with little Maceo Parker, who was the sax player for...

0: Thank you.
1: Excuse me. And, so that was Morrissey doing
0: You've Got the Time.
1: Beach,
0: and You Don't
1: Patti
0: Mind.
1: Smith. I think he does a beautiful version.
0: Let Me Kiss
1: of
0: You.
1: It. It's really touching. Before that, Garland Jeffries doing Beautiful Truth. Garland Jeffries, his career spanned a while. And the interesting thing is he was friends with Lou Reed because he went to college with Lou Reed at Syracuse University. So there's a touch point there. Before that, it was Watching the Detectives, which I think is one of my favorite Elvis Costello songs. It's really powerful, and I love the bass on it. And then before that, Rebel Waltz by Infantry Rockers, and they are multinational dub and reggae collective. And Rebel Waltz is a song off of the Clash album Sandinista, and this their version is off of its album titled Shatter the Hotel, a dub inspired tribute to Joe Strummer. Before that, we had the Preservation Hall Jazz Band and Tom Waits doing Tutta Ma is a Big Fine Thing. And we start off again with Maceo Parker, the sax player from James Brown and the JBs, doing Yes We Can, a Lee Dorsey song. And the Pointer Sisters do a great cover of that too. So the New London Community Meal Center, it has been serving free meals to the most vulnerable restaurants of our community since 1985. If you want a free, nutritious, and delicious meal with no questions asked, you're welcome to join them at 12 Montauk Avenue in New London. That's 12 Montauk Avenue. On Monday through Friday, they serve lunch from 12 to 1 and dinner from 5 to 6. They serve lunch on the 3rd, 4th, and 5th Saturdays of the month and dinner on Sundays. 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We'll continue with the music, and we have another band covering Patti Smith's

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So the last band we played, Cut Across Shorty, doing Cut Across Shorty, it's Mother's Little Helpers. And when I Googled them, first came up was Rolling Stones cover band. But this is a

a Rolling Stones cover band. Actually, the lead singer and guitarist for this was a guitarist at one point for the Pretenders. So the song Cut Across Shorty was originally Eddie Cochran, and Rod Stewart does a great cover of this too, believe it or not, early Rod Stewart when he was with the Faces. And I love this version of it. It's more rockabilly. Before that, it was the Cramps doing Ultra Twist from the album Flame Job. And I love the way Lux Interior throws in little bits of old rock and roll songs like Papa Papa Uma Mau, he threw in there. Before that, it was Elvis Costello and the Attractions, a great band, Pump It Up, and two by the Fuzz Tones, New York, which is, of course, the cover, the theme song from the movie New York, New York by Martin Scorsese. And we started off with Dancing Barefoot. I'm going blank. We're going to continue with the music. So here we go. Oh, Patti Smith. Dancing Barefoot, a Patti Smith song. So here we go with Dave and Phil Alvin from the Blasters.

0: 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She got the Cadillac. She got the Cadillac wall.
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